0: gravityradio.com.ar.
1: Sound guy, for the love of God, turn us up one time.

0: up, world? Thanks for joining us. UMF Radio is coming at you for the next 2 hours with episode 898. My name is Andy Pate. I'm your host. And tonight, you're going to be front and center at the Resistance stage at Ultra Europe. And doing the honors tonight is Hilo. We are going to relive his live recorded performance from Ultra Europe. And we're throwing it back to 2023. Doing a little time travel on tonight's episode. So let's get it started. This is Hilo on UMF Radio.
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3: We all grew up going to Ultra, and it's all a pleasure to play here on the stage for you. And we're always going to keep on going. This is what we live for. This is Ultra Miami, and we're going to party all weekend. My

We're just getting warmed up on tonight's episode of UMF Radio Edition 898 coming at you right now with Hilo, broadcasting all over the world right now. And we want to know where our friends are at, so do me a favor. 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As

Consciousness. 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

0: 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Tonight, for the full 2 hours, we are reliving high lows, live recorded set from Ultra Europe 2023. It's time for us to take a quick break. Don't you worry, we're coming back on the other side. We've got another hour left to go in this set, so don't go anywhere. UMF Radio will return.
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It is absolutely absurd to say that we came into this world. We didn't. We came out of it. We speak of coming into this world. What do you think you are?

It is absolutely absurd to say that we came into this world. We didn't. We came out of it. We speak of coming into this world. What do you think you are?

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And for my next trick, I will make all your problems disappear. Let your very heartbeat be the only rhythm you can feel. Release.

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